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the beautiful voice. Yeah, they call her Niecy Denise Williams. Doing Silly on that one right there. She turned 76 this past Thursday. So, yeah, a little homage to Miss Denise Williams. And I like when she comes. She's, comes with those old school freestyle shows and all that kind of stuff. Got to say hi to her real quick. She was, like, in a hurry. Like, leave me alone. But she said, oh, hi. But anyway, she was nice to meet. Started it off with the DeVells and You Can't Sit Down. Mike Frieda turned 83 of the DeVells this past Thursday. So that's what we do. If I see a birthday, I'll go ahead and mark it down. We're going to play one of their songs on the Fox Jukebox. Hey, don't forget the Socorro Independent Writers present Faith, Hope, and Healing. They're going to put on an event honoring Sylvia, Vicky, and Eddie with some great live entertainment, including the likes of Guitar Slim, also Embrace the Pain, plus DJ Freddie Lugo going to be spinning out there. It's happening on Saturday, June 13th, 2 o'clock over at the VFW there at 9170 Cananea Lane. Right there, it's kind of close to Speaking Rock. You know where it's at. They're going to have a car show with $10 a car if you'd like to participate. Big shout out to Old Crows and Hard Knocks to participating. Plus, they're going to have raffles and door prizes, food trucks, and a whole lot more. A big shout out to Shooters Barbecue. He does some good stuff. If you'd like more information, want to help out, please call Fred at 915-503-8440. That's 915-503-8440 for more information. All right, let's keep things going. The great Johnny Carter, he used a big falsetto group. He also sang a little bit with the Flamingos, did a lot with the Dells. He would have celebrated a birthday this past Tuesday. Speaking of falsetto, there's a lot in this one right here. From the Dells, it's Stay in My Corner on the Fox Jukebox.

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0: Ah, I know where that is. What can I play for you?
1: Yes, sir. Some Little Joe, Que Culpa Tengo.
0: I like that one. Que Culpa Tengo.

0: Lil Joey La Familia and Que Culpa Tengo right here on the Fox Jukebox at 92.3, the Fox Golden Tejano Music. Yes, on a Sunday afternoon. All right, a big shout out and congratulations going out to Destiny and Isaac. Congrats on your new home, and that's coming from the twins, Artis and Angelo. Good luck and awesome. All right, you got less than 2 hours. 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They want What's the Matter, Baby? Yeah, Timmy Euro. What a voice. Next on the Fox Jukebox on 92.3.
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1: Yes, I'd like to send out a dedication.
0: Sure. Dedication time is it is.
1: All right. To my husband, Mario Teflon.
0: Sure.
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1: I was just trying to make a dedication for myself. It was my birthday on Sunday.
0: All right.
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0: Oh, yeah. Magnet and Steel, a big-time El Paso-style classic now. Right here on the Fox Jukebox on 92.3 The Fox. Sending it out to Belinda from Rene, who has sent me an e-dedication on that one at MikeG923@yahoo.com. All right. Hope you're doing okay. Some more happy belateds. Let's do it. And happy belated birthday going out to Stephen Bradley. Also to Florencio Plata, Erica Becerra. Happy belated birthday going out to Miss Rocio again. Also to Fernie Gutierrez, Stephanie Morales, and Rene Nunez. Happy belated birthdays going out to you. Also, big happy birthday once again to my good friend Mark Perea. And to also a big shout out to his lovely lady, Veronica. I'm going to get together with you guys, okay? Tierra. Next, a big-time El Paso-style classic on the Fox Jukebox.
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want you to sit back, close your eyes. Think about all those wonderful times that we used to have, yeah. Now I know things aren't the way they used to be right now, but they are gonna get better someday. And I know that.

I like when we're together on a Sunday right here on the Fox Jukebox on 92.3 The Fox. Mike G, always great to be here with you. Muchas gracias, man. Thank you for a great 25 years. All right. It is now time for your Lost 45. It's by the Duke, Gene Chandler. Okay? And your Lost 45 brought to you in part by the Pink Ladies, the Flores Mendez Law Firm, where if you get injured in an accident, especially involving an 18-wheeler, you need to call the Pink Ladies. And they can help you. And if they won't charge you unless you win. Okay? 1-800-381-9999. 1-800-381-9999 for the Pink Ladies. This one is called What Now? Like with a question mark. What Now by Gene Chandler. It's your Lost 45 on the Fox Jukebox.

Gene Chandler, I believe this was from 1965 right here on the Fox Jukebox. It's your Lost 45 and the song called What Now? And your Lost 45 brought to you in part by the beautiful Pink Ladies, the Flores Mendez Law Firm, being the only dual Hispanic law firm in El Paso and Las Cruces, with one here in El Paso, their office at 509 East Rio Grande, one in Las Cruces at 2000 East Loman. Call them up in case you get in a car accident, especially with an 18-wheeler, 1-800-381-9999, the Flores Mendez Law Firm. All right, let's keep this going. Victor asked me if I could play the Royal Chessmen. I said, yeah, I think you're talking about Begging You. All right, here you go. It's on the Fox Jukebox on 92.3, the Fox.

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1: Hey, Mike. How are you doing?
0: We're doing very well. What can I do for you today?
1: I wanted to do a shout-out for my husband that turns 41 tomorrow.
0: Nice. What's his name?
1: Alfredo Hernandez.
0: All right. How about a song for your birthday boy?
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1: Hey, Mike, can I put a request?
0: Yeah, what do you want to hear?
1: Let's do some Bretton Woods. You got your fools mixed up. This is from Darius and Richard. So my brother's graduating from the Border Patrol on Tuesday.
0: Okay, some Bretton Woods.
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Eddie Holman, right here on the Fox Jukebox on 92.3 The Fox. Hey there, lonely girl. Turned 80, Eddie Holman, on Wednesday. Still looks good, too, man. I would see them at the old school shows. I'm like, man, you still look like, you know, back in the 1970s. All right, started the hour off with some Tom Jones, who also turned 86 today. Was his birthday, a great song that he had in 67. It's not unusual. All right, we're in our last hour, so get those requests and dedications rolling. Get them on in. 880-9292. 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All right? And we'll try to get to as many as we can. All right, another birthday from the Pips. You know Gladys Knight and the Pips. Pip William Guest would have been 85 this past Tuesday. Let's do a number one from them. I heard it through the grapevine, a little Motown classic on the Fox Jukebox on 92.3, The Fox.

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1: Hi, Mike. How are you?
0: Doing good. 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How you doing?
1: I'm doing good, Mike. I want to make a birthday dedication. It's going out to my granddaughter, Aubrey. She'll be celebrating her birthday this week. We just want to tell her that we love her from Grandma, Little, Grandpa, and all her loved ones. Stop playing Brown Eyed Girl.

And whatever happened, the Tuesday is so slow. Gone down the old man with a transistor radio. Standing in the sunlight laughing.

0: All right, Van Morrison for all the brown-eyed girls right here on the Fox Jukebox on 92.3 The Fox. Don't forget there's going to be the VFW Post 8550 presents a show and shine cruising with the veterans. All vehicles are welcome, okay? It's going to be being put on. You can also log on to eptcruising.com for more information. Let's see here. It's happening on Saturday, July 18th at 4714 Titanic. 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All right, let's see here. Roberta hit me up for some Brenton Wood, Darling, next, right here on the Fox Jukebox on 92.3 The Fox.
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1: Hey, Mr. Mike, how's it going?
0: 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What can I do for you?
1: Yeah, my name is Santiago Mendoza.
0: All right.
1: And I just want to say it's good to see my hometown in TikTok. You know, the low-lows and TikTok and all that. You know what I mean? 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
0: All right, let's do it.

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1: Yes, I'd like to make a very special dedication to my son, Michael Luna.
0: All righty, Michael Luna.
1: Yes, and it's going to be You're Still a Young Man.
0: Ooh, the Tower of Power. I gotcha.
1: Yes, sir.

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Yes, simple as ABC. It's the Jackson 5 going out for a JJ from Joel and Melissa. Also want to wish congratulations going out to the Briseño twins, Isabella and Mia, for graduating from Mountwood High School. All right, that's awesome. Congratulations to all the graduates. I know there's a lot out there, man. There's a lot of high schools nowadays. So congratulations to all the people graduating and to big futures going out to you. Hopefully you won't leave El Paso. All right, let's come back with some Sunny. Hey, man, got to keep Sunny in here. A big happy birthday wish going out for Mom Virginia Guerrero, not my mom, but happy birthday. This is coming from all her children and husband. Can you please play Cariño Nuevo? Gabby, we got you. Cariño Nuevo, Sunny next on the Fox Jukebox.

0: got twang.
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Great one for this time of year, huh? 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The Fox, all right. Let's get into our Lost 45, our last Lost 45 of the day, brought to you in part by the only dual Hispanic law firm in El Paso and Las Cruces, the Flores Mendez Law Firm. If you get injured in an accident, especially with an 18-wheeler, you need to give them a call at 1-800-381-9999. We got an office here in El Paso at 509 East Rio Grande and one in Las Cruces at 2000 East Loman. Call them up if you need them, and if you don't win, you don't pay. 1-800-381-9999. The late, great Ray Charles hit me up with this Lost 45 right here from 1960. It's called Heartbreaker on the Fox Jukebox on 92.3. The Fox.

Going back to the year of 1960 for the great Ray Charles and Heartbreaker right here on the Fox Jukebox on 92.3. The Fox, hope you're having a great Sunday afternoon. All right, let's Lost 45 brought to you in part by the Pink Ladies. I was getting ahead of myself. Hit them up if you get in an accident, especially involving an 18-wheeler, at 1-800-381-9999. It's the Pink Ladies, the also sponsors of the Mike G Birthday Bash. They're great, awesome people. If you need to call them and use them, by all means, you can also find them online at FlorisMendez.com. All right, a big congratulations going out to Annalise Adame and Chuck Adame for graduating from Pebble Hills High School. 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Oogum Boogum Time with, of course, Brenton Wood on the Fox Jukebox on 92.3. 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
1: Hi, good afternoon, sir. How you doing?
0: How you doing?
1: I'm doing good. I was wondering if you can wish my son, Andres Salazar, and you can play his favorite song, Duke of Rome, please.
0: You got it. Here you go.

Gene Chandler, the Duke himself. We're going to wrap up another edition of the Fox Jukebox. Want to give a big shout out and a big happy birthday wish to Gloria Pacheco. Everyone loves you very, very much. Okay, if I didn't get to those requests and dedications, there was a lot today. You know, especially with the graduations and everything. So to all the graduates, man, congratulations. Good luck, man, and keep moving forward. Echale más ganas, man. Thank you so much for a great show today. All right, don't take it personal if I didn't get to them, okay? We will be back in the studio next Sunday. Looking forward to that. Yeah, I think we'll be back here on, what is it, the 14th? Yeah, we'll be here. So, and then, I don't know, pretty soon, hopefully, we'll be out and about somewhere. I'll let you know beforehand. All right, y'all have a good one. Have a safe one. Be if you're out and about, please have some fun, but, you know, do it respectfully and all that kind of stuff. Please be careful. Take care of one of

0: another and all that kind of stuff. And thank you, if you went out and about, thank you for taking the Fox Jukebox along with you. All right, y'all have a good one, have a safe one, have a great Sunday, and have a great week up ahead. And like I always say, don't ever take life for granted.
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0: there to tune in to me every morning. There's more rocking and less yapping. That's what I do. I play plenty of music and I do a little bit of talking. 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

0: 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I'm Roxy, and I'm doubling down on your favorite music. 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

0: Hey, what's up, El Paso? Girl Roxy here, and I want you to know, I really love to bring you the feel-good stories of the hour. When your days are so chaotic and crazy, and maybe sometimes they bring you down, I want to bring you up. 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

0: dust off the chromes and roll the windows down. 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

0: 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That's what I do. 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

0: Why settle for one when you can have two? I'm Roxy, and I'm doubling down on your favorite music. 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

0: 92.3 The Fox, Rock and Roll, James. It's Monday, June 8th. 52 years ago, 1974, Paul McCartney and Wings went to number one on the U.S. singles chart with Band on the Run. 41 years ago, 1985, Tears for Fears started a two-week run at number one on the U.S. singles chart with Everybody Wants to Rule the World. Who doesn't know that song, right? It's the group's first U.S. number one. I think that's up there with one of the most recognizable songs in the world, along with Don't Stop Believing and Living on a Prayer, right? 23 years ago, 2003, Led Zeppelin were at number one in the U.S. or on the U.S. album chart with their triple live album, How the West Was Won. It was the band's seventh U.S. number one album. The performances were from the band's 1972 tour in Los Angeles and Long Beach, which is why it's called How the West Was Won, right? So there you go. 92.3, The Fox.
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0: 92.3 The Fox, Rock and Roll James. Reminder of your weather, man. It's going to be a hot one. You better stay hydrated. 101 degrees, triple digits. Partly cloudy skies, though, so it won't be too hot, I guess. Clear to partly cloudy, low 76 tonight. That's your weather.
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0: 92.3 The Fox, Van Halen Running with the Devil, the very first track of their very first album, 1978. Weather's going to be partly cloudy today and hot, 101, so be careful out there. So that Van Halen was the last song of the rock block. Started out with some Elton John, some Supertramp, Scorpions, and Cream. And it's all brought to you by Bravo Auto Buying Group. Thank you so much to Bravo. And don't forget, every Thursday from 11 to 1, it's the Bravo Takeover with Mike G.
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3: United Soccer League action. This past weekend, the El Paso Locomotives unfortunately got eliminated from the USL Cup after suffering a 2-1 loss against the Colorado Springs Switchbacks. So stay tuned to what goes on with the El Paso Locos in the regular season. NCAA Baseball Super Regionals action. Yesterday, Georgia advances to the NCAA Men's College World Series after eliminating Mississippi State with an 11-9 victory. North Carolina also advances after a 4-3 win over USC, and UT Austin eliminates Oregon with a 6-5 victory and advances to the World Series. 2026 NBA action. Today in Game 3 of the NBA Finals, the battle continues between the New York Knicks leading 2-0 and the San Antonio Spurs. So stay tuned to what goes on in the NBA Finals. 2026 NHL action. Tomorrow in Game 4 of the Stanley Cup Final, the Golden Knights leading 2-1 and the Hurricanes continue the battle. So stay tuned to what goes on in the Stanley Cup Final. And don't forget, you can get great Honda deals at 923thefox.com.
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0: 92.3 The Fox, Rock and Roll James, the Rolling Stones, Sympathy for the Devil. Reminder that every Thursday we've got that twofer at 4 o'clock. We call it the Fox Happy Hour. Two songs back to back from the same artist. And it's a good way to kick off your weekend, man. Even though the weekend starts on Friday, we try to make it a little special starting on Thursday.
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0: 92.3 The Fox, Rock and Roll James. It's Monday, June 8th. If it's your birthday, you're celebrating it with Nancy Sinatra. These boots were made for walking. She's also Frank's daughter, 86 years old today. Wow. Chuck Negron, the singer for Three Dog Night. He would have been 84. He died February 2nd, 2026. Just a few months ago, and got to meet him back in the 90s. Boss Skaggs, man, Lido Shuffle, 82 years old today. Bonnie Tyler, Closer or Total Eclipse of the Heart, 73 years old today. Kanye West, who doesn't know Kanye West, right, is 49 years old today. Liv Morgan, ooh, man, I like her. She's 32 from the WWE. Happy birthday to Liv. Happy birthday to Ollie.
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0: That does it for me. I'm out of here. You all have a great day. We'll see you tomorrow, or we'll talk to you tomorrow with 92.3 The Fox. I'm Rock and Roll James. 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

Monday morning, you're listening to 92.3 The Fox. I'm Mike Guerrero. Oh, yeah. Let's get up and at 'em, huh? With a great, the zombie classic, She's Not There, done by Santana, right here on The Fox 92.3.

0: Rocking the Casbah, yeah, that is The Clash. All classics, 92.3 The Fox. Whew, it's a Monday morning. Let's get to this work week. Back to it, man. I hope you enjoyed your weekend, though. I'm Mike Guerrero. Good to be here with you. And it's time to look at our forecast, shall we? It's going to get hot this week. 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Whether it's hot, cold, or whatever the weatherman makes up. Taking a look. Sunny for your Monday with a high of 100, a low of 77. Tuesday, sunny with a high of 102. And then partly cloudy on Wednesday with a high of 103. Currently 88 degrees. Say hello to summer. And this update brought to you by Sobelis, where Sobelis has the perfect forecast for the comfort of your home. It is Monday. First break, I'd like to look at the top grossing movies for over the weekend. And yeah, a lot of scary movie fans are out there. Taking the number one spot at 55 million, whether it's funny or corny or whatever, there's a lot of fans for scary movie. Yeah, 55 million, that's remarkable. At number two, and this was no surprise, especially with the kids and then maybe some of us Generation X people, Masters of the Universe at number two at 29.3 million. Backroom stays in the top five at number three at 25.9 million. Obsession, man, holding strong in the top five with a strong point, 25.6 million. It's been out for a few weeks already and still doing well. And at number five, The Amazing Digital Circus, The Last Act, at fifth place, comes in at 12.7 million. Can Scary Movie hold on? Can Masters of the Universe top it? We'll have to see. I'll let you know on Monday right here on 92.3 The Fox.
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0: trip to Abbey Road with the Fab Four and come together. 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Checking some stuff out, man. Don't make a day out of any day. Well, anyways, today is National Best Friend Day, along with National Soulmate Day and National Karen Day. I think we all have a Karen in our lives, right? Okay, well, anyways, I'm already looking forward to Saturday. We're going to head out to Charlie Clark Nissan with the Fox 92.3. We're going to be out there from 12 to 2, where Charlie has like four vehicles under $24,000. That's right, you can shop pre-owned 2024 Nissan Kicks SR, also a pre-owned 2025 Nissan Sentra, and the 2026 Nissan Sentra before they're gone. Plus, you know, we're going to have a big celebration, might even have a cookout. Violin from our sister station, La Suavecita, going to be out there. It's got to be with, you know, it's involving a big soccer thing that's going on. You may have heard of it. We're going to have some fun, 12 to 2 at Charlie Clark Nissan, 6451 South Desert Boulevard this Saturday.
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0: A little touch of gray, some more than others, right? All classics, 92.3, The Fox, Mike G here, which that is The Grateful Dead. All right, now you need to turn that off. All right, let's take a look at our forecast. Now, summer is with us, big time. Gonna be sunny today with a high of 100, a low of 77. For your Tuesday, sunny with a high of 102. For Wednesday, partly cloudy, and a high of 103, currently 89 degrees. All right, our birthday boy, Boss Gags. He's 82. I thought he was already 82. I thought he was going to turn 83. Well, anyways, he's coming to the Sun City. September 29th, Abraham Chavez Theater. The legendary great singer-songwriter is coming to El Paso. He's had a bunch of great hits in the 70s and 80s and all that stuff. And he's got some current material as well. So looking forward to seeing him. Tickets available through Ticketmaster. And also at the Abraham Chavez Theater box office. That's where he's performing. And listen for your chance to win tickets right here on the Fox 92.3.
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0: On Classics 92.3, The Fox, that is Pink Floyd, Wish You Were Here. Mike Guerrero here with you, and we're 25 minutes away from the lunch hour, the noon hour, your hour. So where you tell me what to play for you, and if we got it, we'll play it. We'll toss it on the grill, we'll put it in the microwave if we have to. Me and the chef, we're here, man. I'll be taking your orders. I'm the maitre d', chef, part-time chef, waiter. I'll sit you down. It's a nice place to kick back and enjoy the music. All right, hit me up, 915-880-9292. It's good to order ahead, okay? Also, you can hit me up on the eQuest at MikeG923@yahoo.com. On Facebook, my Facebook or the Fox Facebook, give us a like and a follow while you're there. And coming up at 12:35-ish, I found my question for Mike's music trivia for your chance to win a $20 gift card good at Papa Eric's Good Old Fashioned Burgers, all right? Let's have us a good time this Monday afternoon at the All Request Cafe. Taking orders right now and coming back with some Queen next.
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0: All right, let's move in the box. 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I might get that off.
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We're 10 minutes away from the All Request Cafe. Taking your orders now. It's good to order ahead. What would you like to hear for a Monday afternoon? If we got it, we'll play it. 915, of course, 880-9292. Hit me up on the Facebook, too. I'm on my Facebook and the Fox Facebook, okay? Tell me what you'd like to hear. And coming up at 12:35, it's a chance for you to win a $20 gift certificate. Papa Eric's Good Old Fashioned Burgers, 2519 North Piedras, 2066 Wedgewood, and 10100 North Loop. Good burgers, man. All right, we'll be doing that. So hit me up now. Let's have us a good Monday afternoon with the All Request Cafe starting at high noon.

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3: 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You'll need the number because we're giving away a $20 gift certificate from Papa Eric's Good Old Fashioned Burgers. Three great locations here in the Sun City. Good burgers. They named their burgers there. And I highly recommend those chili cheese fries too, man. Good stuff available there. All right. So I got my question ready. Mike's Music Trivia. We'll play that around 12:35-ish or so. So the time being, just hit me up. Put me to work. Even though it's Monday. All right. I got a request from Ronnie with two N's and a Y for some Van Halen. An e-quest for Drop Dead Legs from the 1984. This is a good one. I like this one. Good way to start things off at the All Request Cafe.

0: 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It's the All Request Cafe.
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0: Dream, Mr. Tom Petty, All Classics 92.3. The Fox, Mike G here with you, taking orders, taking requests. It's Monday, so yeah, I have to get to it, right? What would you like to hear? Hit me up, 915, of course, 880-9292. 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Don't forget, coming up at around 12:35-ish or so, we're going to play Mike's Music Trivia for your chance to win a $20 gift card. Good from Papa Eric's Good Old Fashioned Burgers, 2519 North Piedras, 2066 Wedgewood, and 10100 North Loop there in Socorro. So, yeah, till then, put me to work. 880-9292. What would you like to hear at the All Request Cafe?
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0: 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Of course we have that one.

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1: Hi. Hey. Can you hear Highway Song by Blackfoot?
0: Oh, gosh. I love the jam at the end. All right.

0: Hello, it's the Fox in the All Request Cafe.
1: Hey, Mike. How you doing, Mike?
0: We're doing well for a Monday. What can I roll for you?
1: Can I make a dedication, por favor?
0: Give it a try.
1: Quiet riot, thank you, head. Un saludo para la familia Olivas.

0: All Classics 92.3, the Fox Metal House Quiet Riot here at the All Request Cafe. Mike G here with you, and it's time for Mike's Music Trivia. Chance for you to win a $20 gift certificate. Good from Papa Eric's Good Old Fashioned Burgers. Great burgers if you're driving out and about. How about a double meat chili cheese fries on the side? That sounds good. All right, let's ask the question. I'll take caller number 4 with the correct answer. And it's an easy question. They're always easy. Sometimes I even give away the answer. All right. Well, back on this date, this New Jersey Rock and Roll Hall of Famer, singer-songwriter, one of the best ever, marries Patti Scafia. They get married, and they have 3 children together. Back on this date in 1991. Who could I be talking about? All right. Had an e-quest a while back, and I'm sorry it took so long, but I got some Steely Dan coming up for you next right here at the All Request Cafe.
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0: Hello, it's the Fox in the All Request Cafe. You are my caller number 4. How you doing?
1: It wasn't so easy like you said. I hope I got the right answer.
0: All right, well, let's see. Back on this date in 1991, this New Jersey singer-songwriter, Rock and Roll Hall of Famer marries Patti Scafia, and they have 3 children together. And I think they're still married. They're still together. Who can I be talking about?
1: Is it Bruce Springsteen?
0: It's Bruce Springsteen. It's the Boss, of course.
1: All right. Hello, Mike.
0: You got it, man. I got for you a $20 gift card. Good from Papa Eric's, good old-fashioned burgers. Enjoy, man.
1: Thank you, sir.

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1: What's up, Mike?
0: Hey, what's up?
1: Hey, I'll give you a good tip if you find me some Led Zeppelin.
0: Okay, I'll take that. What do you want to hear from Zeppelin?
1: Don't matter, whatever you want, bro.
0: All right, we got you.

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1: Hey, Mike, can we get some Glen Fly? The heat is on.
0: 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You got it.

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0: there to tune in to me every morning. There's more rocking and less yapping. That's what I do. I play plenty of music and I do a little bit of talking. 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

0: So, reminding you, I'm on every morning from 6 a.m. to 10 a.m. Monday through Friday. 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

92.3 The Fox. How you doing, El Paso? Here we go again. Another week. I hope you had a great weekend. And now it's time for reality. Time to make that money. Eddie Money, 92.3 The Fox.

0: 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Yo, weather el paso. A ver cómo va a estar hoy por la noche y por mañana. For tonight, lows around 77, partly cloudy. And for tomorrow, ooh, it's going to be a hot one. Highs around 102. Hot, hot days coming up. Tuesday night, lows around 77. That is your weather update. 92.3 The Fox.
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0: Jefferson Airplane on 92.3 The Fox. Tonight, the NBA Finals, Game 3. 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
1: Juan Coral for Noticias El Paso this Monday afternoon, bringing the most recent news from El Paso, Ciudad Juarez, and Las Cruces. This morning at around 10:45, El Paso police responded to the area of Purple Heart and Liberty Highway in the northeast of El Paso to a subject with a weapon. The area around Liberty and Exit 31 were shut down. The subject was in a pickup truck, but details remain scarce. Today, the city is hosting the third fiscal year budget meeting, where they invite the public to give input on where money should be allocated for the upcoming year. The meeting was held at 5:30 p.m. in the main conference room at 300 North Campbell Street at City Hall on the second floor. This evening, the Border Network for Human Rights held an in-person press conference to release findings from the 2025-2026 year abuse of authority documentation campaign at the U.S.-Mexico border region. This year's report includes 10 documented cases involving the El Paso Police Department, 11 documented cases involving the El Paso County Sheriff's Office, and 13 documented cases involving Immigration and Customs Enforcement. The report documented a total of 128 alleged abuses. For more details on these stories, check us out on social media and follow us on Facebook at El Paso Ya. Be sure to catch us at 5 and 10, your most watched local newscast in the borderland.
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0: Aerosmith on 92.3 The Fox. You know, I was reading up on this article. Every artist has at least one bad song, right? Well, not all fans agree. Over at Ranker.com, I was checking out their website. People are naming artists who have supposedly achieved this feature that, you know, artists with no bad songs, who are they? This is who they voted for. There's so many on here. I'm just going to tell you the top five. Yeah. Five is Johnny Cash. Never had a bad song. Elton John at number four. Number three, Led Zeppelin. Number two, The Beatles. And the number one artist that allegedly never had any bad songs is Queen, according to Ranker.com. Yeah, I mean, all these artists, they have a lot of great songs. All of them are good, come to think of it, right? So I guess they might be correct. But there's also Pink Floyd on the list, CCR on here, Fleetwood Mac, David Bowie, Tom Petty, Billy Joel, Prince, AC/DC, Michael Jackson. Yes, all these artists. That's why they're legends, icons. 92.3 The Fox.
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0: 92.3 The Fox, or El Paso, got your celebrity cheese. You know that Nicolas Cage? He turned down the roles of Shrek in Shrek, Neo in The Matrix. I could totally see Nicolas Cage being Neo in The Matrix. Yeah, that would suit him. Harry and Dumb and Dumber. No, I cannot see him in that Dumb and Dumber. Well, you know, maybe. Those roles ended up going to Mike Myers, Keanu Reeves, and Jeff Daniels. And yeah, so he did good. He did good in the roles that he turned out to be in. But those, I don't know. I guess because once we see the artists, the celebrities that got them, we can never see anybody else doing it. That's your celebrity cheese on 92.3 The Fox.
1: Juan Coral for Noticias El Paso this Monday afternoon, bringing you the most recent news from El Paso, Ciudad Juarez, and Las Cruces. This morning at around 10:45, El Paso police responded to the area of Purple Heart and Liberty Highway in the northeast of El Paso to a subject with a weapon. The area around Liberty and Exit 31 were shut down. The subject was in a pickup truck, but details remain scarce. Today, the city is hosting the third fiscal year budget meeting, where they invite the public to give input on where money should be allocated for the upcoming year. The meeting was held at 5:30 p.m. in the main conference room at 300 North Campbell Street at City Hall on the second floor. This evening, the Border Network for Human Rights held an in-person press conference to release findings from the 2025-2026 year abuse of authority documentation campaign at the U.S.-Mexico border region. This year's report includes 10 documented cases involving the El Paso Police Department, 11 documented cases involving the El Paso County Sheriff's Office, and 13 documented cases involving Immigration and Customs Enforcement. The report documented a total of 128 alleged abuses. For more details on these stories, check us out on social media and follow us on Facebook at El Paso Ya. Be sure to catch us at 5 and 10, your most watched local newscast in the borderland.
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92.3 The Fog. So I just saw that there's a new trend. Putting pickles in white wine. No, thank you. I like pickles and I like wine, but I don't like them together. That's kind of like how they did about a year ago, right? With the jalapenos and white wine. No, that was gross. I tried it. Didn't like it. 92.3 The Fox.

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0: 92.3, The Fox is from Kansas. All right, El Paso, I've got your story of the hour. You know, every time I come across these stories, I feel like an obligation to let you know, to let listeners know, because it happens all the time, and we've got to really, really be looking out for our elderly, for our family members, our friends. A 76-year-old woman in Florida has been sending all of her money to someone claiming to be Liam Neeson. You know, the actor? You don't know me. I have very special skills. And that guy. Well, she's so insistent that she was arrested for striking a family member who took her phone away in an attempt to keep her from continuing to text this quote-unquote Liam Neeson. They were like, you can't. They're scamming you. Stop sending this person money. Well, the family member took away the phone, and the 76-year-old woman got so mad, she started to hit that other person, the victim, on the head, on the arm, like, give me back my phone. Liam Neeson needs me. He needs my money. Pobrecita. She didn't know. And then the lady, they called the cops. I mean, the cops were called and everything. And when they got there, they started to explain to the police officers what happened. And they decided to put her under arrest because they said, if not, like, they have to figure out the whole situation and, you know, find out who is taking the money from her. If not, they will let her go. Then she would keep and continue sending money. But they're trying to really control the situation and take out the money from her bank. And they said that she's not right in the head. But pobrecita, that's terrible to be scammed like that. We've got to keep track of our family members, our loved ones, our friends that, you know, are easily persuaded, very gullible to send money to people. They don't know. They get scared. They believe it. We've got to really talk to them. Don't send money to nobody. Nobody. Not unless they're in front of you, they're your family member, and you know what it's going to. But yeah, do not send money to nobody. Don't give nobody your information, your private information. Nobody gets that. I know. It makes me so sad and mad. 92.3 The Fox.
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3: United Soccer League action. This past weekend, the El Paso Locomotives unfortunately got eliminated from the USL Cup after suffering a 2-1 loss against the Colorado Springs Switchbacks. So stay tuned to what goes on with the El Paso Locos in the regular season. NCAA Baseball Super Regionals action. Yesterday, Georgia advances to the NCAA Men's College World Series after eliminating Mississippi State with an 11-9 victory. North Carolina also advances after a 4-3 win over USC, and UT Austin eliminates Oregon with a 6-5 victory and advances to the World Series. 2026 NBA action. Today in Game 3 of the NBA Finals, the battle continues between the New York Knicks leading 2-0 and the San Antonio Spurs. So stay tuned to what goes on in the NBA Finals. 2026 NHL action. Tomorrow in Game 4 of the Stanley Cup Final, the Golden Knights leading 2-1 and the Hurricanes continue the battle. So stay tuned to what goes on in the Stanley Cup Final. And don't forget, you can get great Honda deals at 923thefox.com.
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0: Fleetwood Mac on 92.3 The Fox. So Sharon Osbourne and her son Jack slammed the latest accusations that their AI avatar of Ozzy is a cash grab. It's expected to debut in late summer. Jack says it isn't a chat GPT with Ozzy's face on it. No, he says, quote, this is a closed AI, so it's not connected to the internet. We build the database with only information that either my dad said or was accurate or was written accurately about him. He also went on to say that it's either they create a digital imprint of Ozzy and have control over it or someone else will, which he's very correct on that. I mean, somebody else is going to do it for Ozzy, and they might as well, right, and control it. Sharon went on to say, technology moves on. I'm not asking you to come. I don't want your blank, blank money. I don't need your blank, blank money. I'm doing very well, thank you. Good for you, Sharon. And the thing is, for somebody to turn around to me and say I'm doing a cash grab, no, you don't know my husband, okay? My husband would say to me over and over after I go, how long do you think I'll be remembered, unquote. Yeah, so Sharon Osbourne slams the notion that an AI Ozzy is a cash grab. So it's going to be coming out soon. We'll be looking out for it. That's your Celebrity Cheese, your rock news on 92.3 The Fox.
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